0: to. Here's your ID off of that mail. And then pay with tip.
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0: County for a unit at that Sylvan Trail.
1: 2-2-9.
0: Your advisement, we did this case on hang up from 5 Sylvan Trail. No answer on the redial. We have premise history over the last 2 years, just medical calls only.
1: Copy.
2: Junon County, is that a landline or a plot?
0: The cell phone.
2: Receive.
3: Dispatch 562.
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0: 804.

0: Middle Gulf, 180.
1: 315.
0: You can be released. 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

0: Dataverse when ready. Last name is going to be Wisdom, common spelling. First name, Lincoln Ocean, Yankee, Adam Lincoln, Tom Yankee. Anniversary 9/19/2019. Second is going to be Dixon, common spelling. First name, Charlie, Charles, Henry, Adam, Robert, Lincoln, Ida, Edward, Edward, initial, Adam, date of birth 10/24/2016.
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0: 1364 EMS. 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
1: If you enter through the bus loop, stop short of the main entrance. 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
2: EMS.
0: EMS.
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0: This would be 4B as in boy, Steuben. Showing out 2013.

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1: 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I told off.
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4: 2018.
2: 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Yep, 51, go ahead.
5: EMS 3851 will go to 4 Steuben Way.
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6: Stalker Road in County Road 10, New York, King Lincoln,
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6: Peterborough, E2,
5: Park.
2: Steuben Way is going to be a Charlie response. I'll show you in route 2019, 4 V and Boy at Steuben Way,
7: 1971. 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
10: 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If you can go check the area and see what she needs.
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3: Advisement, we are sending EMS. 22-year-old female, low back and chest pain. 164 Saratoga.
1: Appreciate it. Well, that female has the warrant, and we have the operator in custody on an AUO if you could serve the user, please.
3: Go for 7. Okay. Evan Fernandez is valid. E. Edward out of Hudson Falls. NCIC will be negative.
1: You can hold off on your county unit coming down. We're going to have her on a separate possession charge. We'll advise on the regular release from the parent certificate.
3: Pretty safe, all by human.
1: Units.
3: EMS.
1: Responding.
3: 28.
1: Copy.
8: Transporting that GAV, apparently following the search of the hospital. 941.
3: 24-6.
4: 313, Fort Edward.
9: I'll be clear transporting one male juvenile. Starting amount 64342. 64342.
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1: 46.
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2: 827. Alright, CB the unit, Bird Pond Road. The control number 12 A Guard Road, crossed through Bergman Way and Middle A Guard Road. Speak of the Richard Brown, regards to fraudulent activity on his cell phone.
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0: Three. Going to pursue. Do you have any state units in the area? Black and red sport bike. Appears to be a male rider. Black helmet. There's another bike with him. I'm unsure of speed, but they're triple digits.
1: Fire count 46. 46.
2: I'll be a rider.
1: 2029.
3: Route 164, Saratoga Ave.
1: 2029.
4: If you got any units on the interstate, I've got the 4173, just had a sport bike pass in triple digits. Black and red sport bike, black helmet, was just passing the exit 13 ramp northbound.
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4: 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He is not for sure.
1: 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Was he in that stolen route?
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5: 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You lock out the black Volkswagen Passat in the rear parking lot of the middle school by the bus loop. 579 to handle. 579 to handle 2030.
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2: 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Callers, a passerby reporting a large group of vehicles parked at the falls. Believes they're going to start a large bonfire. Says they had large pallets of wood and does not want to further outbound. It is over by the falls at a power plant. City 35, 2034.

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0: 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I'll be in the last and then route to 9 Edmonds Drive for a case follow up.
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0: Bergfire, Corinthian ETA, and a tanker, Greenfield of FAST, Providence and ETA, Fulton County being notified for two other mutual aid assignments, a residential structure fire 16 Heather Lane, across of Peter Drive, attack is 7 for a smoking oven, 2043.
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4: ground. 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
4: And Wells. 80-year-old female difficulty breathing. 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

0: But if you saw the notes, the oven was smoking. It's still hot to the touch, but they've unplugged it and removed it from the wall.
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0: 29-0.
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3: Number 1484 Mill Pond Road. 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A 88-year-old female counselor breathing with difficulty, unable to stand, diarrhea and weakness.
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6: Greenfield, cross traffic, 478 Lake Isle Road. Call recording, there's a female plaintiff and a resident named Claire that was over last night and refuses to leave now. There's a late GNC in the driveway. Unknown impact.
3: Patrol of 35 and a half Oak Street, Hudson Falls. Caller is going to be a William Kaminsky requesting a welfare check on his 14-year-old son, James.
4: Oh, nothing.
3: Will be in the care of his mother, Christine French. He heard over the phone that Christine is being verbal with James because he is not eating his dinner. He would like a call back.
1: Received.
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0: County, TAC 24.
1: 155, Fort Dover. Fire 155. You can show us out. 204.
0: In addition to the troop unit that's en route here.
2: Fighting Route 16 Heatherway. 148.
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4: Let's see if you're 5 at 2048. Clifton Park Security is there as well. He said that you can come right down to his vehicle.
3: Richard, I'm out with him.
4: 2048.
5: 38 County. I'm clear. 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

0: Yeah, we mutually with Edinburgh when Delta is on. 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Possibly. We're sure. Cat free.
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2: 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Or is that 2G58? I'll be en route to his location. Advise if you hear from him.
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0: riding to control Hicks Road in from Queensbury Avenue, the north side of the Angio Dynamics. A car versus your motor vehicle accident, a black Nissan Rogue out of traffic.
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0: This is Susan Mill. 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I'm going to be providing a courtesy transport for her to the steward at the intersection of Murray Road and Middle Grove. Beginning mileage 42126.
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1: 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You can send me 636.
0: 4-1-2-8,
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1: 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He's reporting it's an ongoing issue.
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1: 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Disorientated.
2: Check 10 Lowe's Drive at the Lowe's.
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2: Bringing that half motor fire, one Charlie response, 49 Sage Road. 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
4: 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I'll back up 64. 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
3: 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I believe I saw a bicycle over by the backside of the TJ Maxx 5 Below area. 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
4: 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You show me out here.
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4: 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Control that at Northwing End, 543 Aviation Road. 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
2: 258 Laugh Road. The IRA.
4: Of ETA, is reporting a
2: Brian Young is out of control in the residence, threatening to harm everyone. No access to weapons. He can be heard in the background yelling.
5: For me.
2: 2G32.
1: Okay.
2: 35. Responding units, for your advisement, there is a note on the card. Mr. Ferry requesting that there is a Brian Young, states that he may grab for officers' firearms during the contact.
1: Okay.
2: 35. Responding units, for your advisement, there is a note.

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4: 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They are GOA. 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
1: We'll be out on Monroe.
5: Patrols, Kyrie 113 for a car versus deer property damage.
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6: 241 traffic, stop north of Hoosick Road, White Creek.

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0: are you in a Tacoma versus Deer property damage motor vehicle accident?
1: 3-3-1. How's it clearing, sir? No one's mowing the lawn.
2: 2147.
3: County arriving.
2: 2147.
4: 82. This will be 10-8. 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
5: EMS Control 2152.
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1: 49 County, when did Tim?
6: County Route 17, Granville. 79-year-old male fallen, head injury.
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5: Refusing to leave, number 100 Gordon Lane, lot 121.
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5: 2G1 Joseph Norton. He's currently standing in front of lot 121 at 100 Gordon Lane. A white male, 5'5", blue hoodie. States that there may be an OP against him. He's harassing the family there. The call is going to be in a BMW gray in color next to the lot.
8: Thank
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0: 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I got a vehicle in the driving lane with its hazards on. 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
3: 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I canvassed the area, Walmart, Monty's, all these.
4: Route 9, just north of 67 East. DV with his hazards on. Another one. Lincoln King Union 5761 occupied.
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6: Where's our caller located?
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9: Control for Westland Falls Fire, respond 33 Alta Avenue.
3: Yeah.
9: 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Water tank leaking onto electrical in the basement causing
4: 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I'm my vehicle in stage of the hydrant. Right here.
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9: Warren County Traffic Control repeating for Westland Falls Fire, respond 33 Alta Avenue, across street of Nathan Street. The water tank leaking onto electrical in the basement, reporting a smoke condition. Traffic Control clear at 2204.
1: I'm off.
9: EMS control's on for 746.
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4: 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I'm in service.
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Warren County Fire Control repeating for West Glens Falls Fire. Respond to 33 Alta Avenue, crossroad of Nathan Street, for a water tank leaking onto electrical, causing a smoke condition. The residences evacuated. Fire control clear at 2210.

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0: 311 responding.
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4: EMS 2352.
2: EMS.
4: Arriving, Saratoga.
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0: 312, fire control.
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1: EMS.
0: 3851, do you have a status on 3853?
2: EMS control 9542.
1: They were last still on scene at Sullivan.
0: Received.
2: 2213.
3: Six. 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
2: Receive. 1 to fire control.
4: Fire control's on for engine rescue 311.
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2: 311 arriving.
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1: 2214.

0: 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Your orders.
1: You just show 5-5
0: right in 311, please.
2: 22-15. No, 53. Run over Saratoga Hospital. I'll move in. We're out of Saratoga. We're having a 22-15.

0: All right.
1: Yeah, if you could try to reach the landings, building maintenance, we're going to need them here.
0: Appreciate. Do you have any number for them, or we don't have a file for that?
1: I do not. I believe you have it on file.
0: Appreciate. If not, we'll check the internet. 2216.
2: Tommy, for 2216.

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0: What do you have?
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1: Last name Norton, Nora Ocean Robert, Tom Ocean Nora. First name Marquise, Michael Adam, Robert Queen, Union Ida, Sam Edward. Middle initial I's in Ida. Date of birth 4/12/1989.

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Stand by West Glens Falls emergency. Warren City Front Door for West Glens Falls emergency. Respond the Northway in 543 Aviation Road. Room 121. A 34-year-old female, chest pain, feeling faint. A priority 1A lost response. Warren County Fire Control repeating for West Glens Falls emergency. Respond the Northway in 543 Aviation Road in room 121. A 34-year-old female, chest pain, feeling faint. A priority 1A lost response. Fire Control clear at 2221.

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1: Marquise is non-driver ID only, suspended a total of four. We're on 2 days. It'll be the protected party in a stay away order. It's going to be against a Joseph R. Robert Norton. 419-1985. She's negative.
0: Receive. Can you run him too? He's not present with us. Just curious.

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0: George,
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0: 39.
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0: 10-8-2.
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0: Yes, we 10-8, back to the area. 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
1: 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The caller is unsure. 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
1: We will send it to 372 Broadway Lola for a business alarm. The caller is ring alarm monitoring, seeing that there's two female subjects looking into the business windows via motion-activated cameras. They're requiring dispatch as it's qualified as a threatening action.
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4: 1858
5: EMS.
4: EMS. Chauffeur arriving at the shed.
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0: 2007, Jeep Grand Cherokee color gray shows valid to Amanda Malinowski out of Florida Corners.
1: Appreciate it.

0: Mr. G58.
1: I'll be on the traffic. Just stop. Just exit 26 southbound with Lincoln Zebra George 7170 processing roadside.
0: 2245.
2: 311. Traffic stop, 8th Street, Division, Henry Zebra 01655.
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0: 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EMS control zone 712.
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4: EMS 7155.
0: Yeah, State Police Unit at the barracks. They patrol in the area 33 Sugarbush Road, Crusher Crabtree Lane, and Pinecone Drive. Caller reporting suspicious activity. A male on a bicycle. They described the bicycle as big tires and black in color. A white male with jeans and a gray t-shirt. Looks like he was shining flashlights into cars in the area. The caller is located at 33 Sugarbush, and she's looking for an interview.
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5: 2G53, I have a VNT complaint, Interstate 87 southbound. It should be approaching exit 19. A Spectrum truck is driving with no lights on.

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0: They're actually going to be approaching exit 1-8. They're going to be in the left lane. She stated that all he does have is a yellow rotating amber light on the roof.
1: Received.

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1: 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Twenty two fifty seven.

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0: 3 by name and date of birth when ready. Last, Paul Ocean, Linton Lincoln, Ocean, Charles, King, First, Vanessa, Victor, Adam, Nora, Edward, Sam, Sam, Adam, middle initial I, Ida, 09101960. Second, female, last, Paul, Edward, Lincoln, Lincoln, Edward, Tom, Ida, Edward, Robert, First, King, Ding, Robert, Sam, Tom, Young, Nora, initial L, 03-28-1990. Third, female, last, David, Robert, Ocean, Sam, Nora, Edward, Sam, Sam, First, Edward, Nora, Nora, Edward, middle initial, M, Mary, 03-07-1960.
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0: 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The registered owner, Glenn. He's showing valid in Vermont and showing a suspended and no NARIC license.
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0: Older female is going to be the passenger. 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
2: It's
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0: Returns Hannah Nicole Yenlin, 5487 for a date of birth, 56 Feeder Street in Hudson Falls. There is a file, however, to out of California, no extradition, in-state pickup only.
1: Five one seven.
0: Can you contact communications?
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0: The 2011 Chevy Cruze color gray shows valid to Michael Adams out of Boston Spa. Andrew Adams is valid to David, same address, NCIC would be negative.
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1: 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That is the wrong number. 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
1: 1319 Call Street. Hideko Ono, the caller, reporting that she believes her husband's daughter came into the residence within the past few hours while she was sleeping and took her iPad.
0: Steve, don't familiar. I'll be in route.
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4: 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All right, 2G29 and 2G20 still on scene.
3: 2-9 still on scene. Myself and 2-0 are paired up at 2-2 for the night.
4: 2340.
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3: 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En route to Northumberland, friend of Thor.
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0: 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Can you generate a run number, please?
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0: 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I'll be out front of vehicle stop.
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0: 911 vehicle units in the town of Northumberland for a PI crash in the area of 599 King Road.
1: Four and six degrees, Northumberland Station.
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0: Larceny, I can divert. Coastal Building Units, 10 of Northumberland for a PI crash, King Road at Homestead Road. Right at the intersection, it's going to be a one car into a pole, no wires down.
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0: for next year or something. 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I mean, 2354.
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0: 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Time is 0000 hours. 918-909-937.
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0: It's going to be pole number 68. It's pretty badly damaged. National Bridge is definitely going to have to come out here.
1: Have you got the closest address?
0: Semi.
2: Semi going to fall, sir. Fire control guns fall, sir. Respond to the Pines, 170 Warren Street, room 218A Adam. 75-year-old female, conscious, semi-alert, breathing heavy. She's vomiting. She's cold to the touch.
0: Your address is going to be 550 Kings Road, 550 Kings Road.
2: 1A, last response.
1: Receive the 02.
2: Fire control repeating for... Glens Falls Fire, respond to the Pines, 170 Warren Street, room 218A Adam, a 75-year-old female, conscious, semi-alert, breathing heavy, vomiting, cold to the touch, possible GI issues, does also have a cardiac history, pretty 1A, last response, Archer Clear, 0002.
1: Towards the welfare check or the public assist, whatever you prefer.
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4: Fire
1: 346.
4: County 2G38. 346, I
1: couldn't come. If you can continue, the caller did advise that male stated that he was all good. Just continue for the welfare check, still 23, Fairway Drive, Detroit.
0: 003. I have a New York City ID for you. It's going to be 722-740-141.
4: Won't go up your findings.
1: This is over.
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4: CPS.
0: 178, Sheriff Copy. Dispatch. You can only send one more unit, partner two.
1: Three eight's the only other unit coming. They are priority 2 now.
5: 4-1-3, Sheriff's Dispatch, I'm on for this now.
1: Valid.
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1: 0-4.
0: Orders. 571, Lake Shoulder, right about next to my vehicle. 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Vehicle's in the ditch.
4: 2G58. Yeah, crew to secure hazard as well. Riverside Drive. Second floor, unit number 3.
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4: Complaint.
0: 4178, Sheriff Dispatch. If you can start the next available for the reg.
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1: 05. Listen. Fine, he fell asleep, and he does not require any assistance.
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1: Aver, 05.

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0: You just advise next available. 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
1: 20 feet off the roadway in the ditch at 06.

0: Paris, it's 4163. National Grid has been advised they do not have an ETA.
1: Copy. I'm going to be clear back and route to Northumberland for Editor. 75 is going to be all set here. Correct, 78.
0: I think there's a... I'll be clear.
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1: Fire dispatch, 5654.
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1: 5654 is en route.
2: En route was on Commons Harkness Building, room 11. A 1 Delta response for 98-year-old female. Difficulty breathing, difficulty speaking between breaths. Feels her airways closing. No known allergies. Did start a new antibiotic yesterday.
0: Baldwin Corners Road, town of Hartford. The complaint's Eric Gadway Jr. reporting his father, Eric Gadway Sr., is intoxicated. He's been in the shed on the property for multiple days now, making threats of self-harm again, unknown means.
3: In service middle.
0: Baldwin Corners Road, town of Hartford. The complaint's Eric Gadway Jr. reporting his father, Eric Gadway Sr., is intoxicated. He's been

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2: Sorry. Back up 4214, he's off with a vehicle occupied by two people.
0: Suspension. Bring that. Bring my last look at, okay. 019.

0: coordinated. The vehicle's moved along. I'll be 10-8.
1: 904.
2: 10-4.
1: EMS control. Route to the hospital. And route Glens Falls Hospital, 0019.

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0: 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Team services out. 021.
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2: What was that 7:10:30 time?

0: Never. Fourteen A junior data.
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0: Lincoln Paul Henry, 4321.
1: Damn it.

0: 14, the Mitsubishi Mirage Black, issuing Valens to an Eric Absent. Valens Z, the city MCIC native.
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0: 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Being serviced, two-man unit, shield 4 and shield 5.
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0: 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If you can also start me another unit.
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0: 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He called 911, says he's feeling really anxious, and he needs his mom.
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2: 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First of James Adam Charles Ocean Boy. Middle initial H. Henry Edward 4/11/1983.
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0: 532, patrol in the area of the King Hendrix on Route 9. I have a Matthew Kurtz on the line, threatening 1269 by jumping into the middle of the roadway.
1: Christopher Gosling, 2 Alpha Response, over 1 Covert Village Way. 2-0-3-0-3-1.
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10: 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I need you to go to the Holiday Inn, speak to the night auditor, Tim Bullock. 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
1: 882.
0: 15 is going to be giving that male courtesy ride to Saratoga Hospital. I'll be following.
1: 10-4, courtesy ride to Saratoga Hospital. 10-4.
2: I did locate him. 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
3: 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Thank you.

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0: Bir tane. Bravo.
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0: 682, same traffic.
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0: 82-42-15. Can you please respond to Jacob and Anthony's out front? I'm assuming on the High Rock side. There is a 2026 white Chevy Equinox that called OnStar panicking because they were having issues with their vehicle.
1: 10-4, it looks like two units are off with them already.
2: Six and 82. 15 can cancel, myself and 12 are out with that vehicle.
0: 10-4. 15, you copy.
1: Right, perfect.

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0: 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Should go back to the blue suit room.
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0: EMS has transported that individual. KJ Stearns has that vehicle, and I'll be en route to the Wilton Station, follow up the same.
1: 105.

0: 4216. That vehicle that you dealt with in the lower lot is now at Maple and Ellsworth Jones, and she is continuing to have issues. We're trying to get further on 911. She doesn't seem to be very cooperative.
1: 10-4. I'll be 10-7 with 15. Just be advised, in our previous conversation, she advised she didn't feel safe due to some circumstances outside the city she already dealt with the troopers.
0: 10-4.
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0: 16, sir.
1: It was.
0: Just to be clear, she's still on the phone with OnStar. There is a tow en route.
1: 10-4.
2: 2292. We're out. 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

Crescent fire for an engine, Half Moon fire for a ladder truck, car 5 notification, part of a working structure fire, about fire district, 413 Vineyard Street, Shelter Cove Apartments. Operations for Soto County Tax 6 for a town of colony, fire ops number 2 at 127.

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0: Just inquiring if Colony needs any more units there that structure fire.
1: We can't make that determination. I'll call Colony to see what they need.
0: Appreciate it. Thank you.

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2: 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He has more information in regards to that harassment.

0: 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Parksville 4, Hudson Falls, in front of 147 Main Street. Call reporting a bicycle on fire.
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1: 436.
0: I'm going to be clear with the case, DIR and arrest. Keep 6-4 on this. 4 and 9-3 will be transporting that mail to arraignment at Wilton Town Court once it's signed in. Also be off Wilton out of service.
2: The manager is going to be the victim. She's currently located in Schuylerville. She was directed towards Saratoga County Sheriff's Office for further assistance. She will contact them in the morning.
3: 10-4.
0: One 3-3 Sheriff's Dispatch.
1: 4-3-3.
0: Clear the jail. Out of service with an arrest.
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4: Go for both. I'm sorry. I need you both to respond back to that vehicle at Maple and Ellsworth Jones. She again is calling 911, stating that she's in fear for her life because there's somebody staring at her.
5: Respond back, both.

0: Probably a junior in Canada.
1: 12, go ahead.
0: Henry Union Boy 8655. I'll be clear advised.
1: Well, that's valid. 2012 Subaru Outback Gray to a Hannah Bennett out of Burt Hills. 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
1: Kelly Swinton, born in 82. She's revoked for uninsured accident. Driving while ability impaired in the town of Queensbury. She is also on probation for criminal contempt second. She also has multiple OPs on file.
0: Thank you.

0: name and address, all right?
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0: Last name, King Edward Frank Edward Robert. 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Date of birth, 3/20/1990, right now.
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2: Good.
1: The Subaru Outback Gray is showing balance, registered to a Hannah Bennett out of Fort Hills. Jason Kiefer showing non-driver ID only suspended, showing a total of 3, 2 on 1 date, failure to pay driver responsibility assessment, and 2 failure to answer summons, and PIC negative.
2: 10-4.

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0: F324, you're low volume, your location. Alright, so 69 East Road, town of Fort Edward. The complaint's in April Dugan. She's reporting a physical domestic with Chris Thompson. She's reporting he was physical with her as well as a canine within the residence. No weapons, no intoxication. Parties are currently separated.
1: Okay.
0: Put her in for a second unit. Back up.

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1: 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I'm 10-10 with 12 and 10.

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0: Have that male on board and route to Wilton Town Court for arraignment.
3: Zone 2. 182 King Road, across the Williams Lane of Wall Street. Outlet, sick person, right? 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
1: 17, could you repeat? You're off with which one?
0: He's off with 12.
1: 10-4, thank you.

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1: 1-6, go ahead.
0: Still confirming negative results for a taxi.
1: That's affirmative.
0: 10-4.

0: Yeah, 7153.
1: CMS.
0: Respond.
1: 7153 at 213.
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1: Sure.
0: The caller advised she was trying to go to Rensselaer. 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We do have a taxi on the line.
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1: Yeah, 71.53.
0: Johnson.
1: 220.
2: And that's affirmative. They'll be sending somebody right away.
3: Appreciate it. Thank you.

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2: EMS.
0: We're arriving in Bath and Hamilton.
3: 324, I can't copy.
2: 22.
3: 324, I did not get that transmission.
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1: Three.
0: Whoever's here, just right.
2: I also made one across the 1192.
3: And for one in custody 1192 at 228 Seguin Beach, Jason.
4: EMS 1351.
1: EMS.
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1: 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Fire dispatch clear at 231.

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0: 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We're responding. Pursuit 2152, Washington 15743, State Route 40, Country Meadows, in RO. 95-year-old male, fallen from a recliner with a head injury.
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emerging. Control West Glens Falls, emergency response to the Glens Falls Center, 152 Upper Sherman Avenue. It's going to be West 34 A. Adam. A 69-year-old female, conscious, breathing normally, multiple falls in attempt to harm herself. Negative injuries. A priority 2 BLS response. West Glens Falls, emergency respond to Glens Falls Center, 152 Upper Sherman Avenue. It's going to be room West 34 A. Adam, 69-year-old female, conscious, alert, breathing normally, multiple falls, and attempt to harm herself. Negative for injuries, a priority 2 BLS response, partial clear 255.

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5: Granville EMS 10341, state route 22 in Granville, cross of County Route 17 and Hollister Way. Female in her 70s, abdominal pain. Third party report 0307.

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1: It's going to be a yellow farmhouse across from the Methodist Church. 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

0: 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Arriving, Glens Falls. 2152 at Glens Falls, 0339.
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0: County 413 Hammond, 4149. They recently had a ton of spilled water for disturbance. 8 Dorchester Drive.
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0: 8 Dorchester Drive. Caller's son's ex-girlfriend, Claire, is outside the residence crying. She's going to be at the back door. Does have a history of suicidal ideation. Not reporting any tonight.
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0: 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I'm secure. 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
0: So 5881 and 5852 will be en route.
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1: Here's the fire dispatch, 5654-8552, medical assist, 1 Delta response, 199 Elm Street, apartment number 1, repeating 5854-8552, 1 Delta medical assist, 199 Elm Street, apartment number 1, fire dispatch clear at 455.

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It's going to be intersection near Alpine and Ashland Drive. 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She's walking the roadway, stopping cars, asking for help getting to

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1: 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One Delta response, 30-year-old female, difficulty breathing, difficulty speaking between breaths.

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0: 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Call from a male subject. 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He was looking to report a trespass at his residence. He then hung up. We're attempting him back now.
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1: 530.
2: EMS 1972.
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1: Yeah.
0: In Road Consulate Hospital.
1: Five working.

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1: EMS 1971.
0: Yep.
1: Surviving.
0: Pardon me.
2: EMS 1056.
0: Yep.
2: In traffic.
0: 519. Saratoga Ave, dunk. A male asleep in the drive through. Older model, dark colored Honda Civic.
3: Where is it?
0: That's right.
4: We finally made contact with a Brett Kent of 46 Golf Course Road. He's reporting no emergency.

0: cancel.
1: That's your discretion. 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However, it was negative.

0: Black Creek Road. Question McKinney and Dillon Hill, 79 year old male, difficulty breathing.
1: 562.
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0: EMS priority 2, requested 497 Black Creek Road, cross of McKinney Road and Dillon Hill Road for a 79 year old male, difficulty breathing. 522.
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He's looking for a phone call reference to the prior assault.

0: EMS-956.
1: Yeah.
0: Cursor 1-0 2 F 19 7. Let's clear the call.
1: 527.

0: are Pulteney, Granville, Hampton, Middle Granville, Wells, Pulteney, Granville, Fairhaven EMS. A reported structure fire with entrapment, 229 Ruby Road. For Pulteney, all units to the scene, Granville Tower 291 to the scene, Hampton ER 331 to the scene, Middle Granville ER 412 to the scene, Wells ER 571 to the scene, EMS, two ambulances to the scene.
1: Dispatch 562.
2: Fire dispatch.
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for Pulteney, Granville, Hampton, Middle Granville, Wells, Pulteney, Fairhaven, Granville EMS. A reported structure fire with entrapment, one occupant unaccounted for inside the residence. Number 229 Ruby Road, cross of Upper Road, Vermont Route 31. Pulteney, all units to the scene. Granville Tower 291 to the scene. Hampton ER 331 to the scene. Middle Granville ER 412 to the scene. Wells ER 571 to the scene. 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
7: EMS.
0: Number 497 Black Creek Road, 79 year old male, difficulty breathing.
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7: 533.
0: 533. She was also requesting level 3. Let us know if that's something you need. Reported structure fire. Car 55 has spoken with the homeowner. All occupants are out of the structure at 0534. Car 402.
3: Responding as well as Pulteney acknowledging a full crew.
8: What are we advised to do?
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3: 0535.
0: And Granville is responding.

0: also have LifeNet on standby as their request for the elementary school.
1: Fairhaven, Fairhaven, at this time you can disregard the mutual aid request, acknowledging 2955 responding, also acknowledging a full crew in the Pulteney rooms responding momentarily, 0536.

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1: Over the air, 571,
0: fire patrol.
1: Over the air, 571 responding.
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0: 9 Ruby Road in Poultney. It was originally reported as a structure fire with entrapment. They have all subjects out of the structure at this time accounted for. There's one male patient for evaluation, smoke inhalation. We do also have 2955 from Granville responding.
1: Receive, thank you.
0: Responding 0537. 331.
2: Your orders to respond to the Poultney Elementary School and establish a landing zone.
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0: this reported structure fire, 229 Ruby Road, car 55. Operations will be Rutland County Fire Ground Channel 2. Car 4102 will have operations command at 0540.
1: Patrols will be road free. 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
2: 25, I'm 197.
3: 324, I'm on Burgoyne, Kingsbury.
4: Kaiser Community, 32 Alpha response, 221 Boston Avenue, cross over Thomas Avenue.
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3: Five five on scene 0543.

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0: We're out to Boston now.
2: 221 Boston.
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4: 320545.
5: Car 5501 reporting the fire contained, Middle Granville to continue. 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
4: Cameras EMS ALS request from 4452. Currently on the scene, 497 Black Creek Road in Salem, cross of McKinney Road and Dillon Hill Road. 79-year-old male, difficulty breathing. EMS ALS request with 4452. Currently on scene, 497 Black Creek Road in Salem, cross of McKinney Road and Dillon Hill Road. 79-year-old male, difficulty breathing, requesting ALS to the scene, 0546.

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0: 2241. One 497 Black Creek Road in Salem, cross of McKinney Road and Dillon Hill Road. The 79-year-old male, consular difficulty breathing. Responding at 0549. 4452, copy.
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0: Control 5551. LifeNet will be needed. They have an 11-minute ETA to the Poulton Elementary School.
1: That'd be a negative. You can disregard.
0: Five, five, five.

0: Bus Control 2241. This is Weather Confirmed. Salem's still on scene, correct?
1: Four, five, two.

0: hands up.
1: We do still have them marked out on scene there.
0: I received. And did the patient indicate to transport to the station when they called 911?
1: I couldn't copy you.
0: I asked if they had picked a hospital yet. The patient had indicated or not.
1: I sent them by phone to make contact with 4452.
0: Received. That's okay. I'll catch them.

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1: Yeah.
0: We'll be arriving.

0: County 4314-4315. Say please leave it. Village of Olson Spotters to CMS 94th Street, Apartment 9.
1: What do you want for it?
0: 4314 94th Street, Apartment 9. EMS is being dispatched for breathing difficulty. Patient's intoxicated.
1: Proceed.
0: Sit down.
1: Here, sir. Sure, switch 4 and 5.
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0: You could add me to CAT ID 561 as well.
2: Yeah, it's a firm. Hand to Malta, please.
1: 3603. We do have patrols en route. He is intoxicated. They request him that you use the back door.
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1: 3856, you can disregard community. 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
4: EMS control 2241.
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1: 604, 1351.
4: 2241 on scene, 0604.
0: 1351, negative.
1: He is intoxicated. We have patrols en route and they're requesting that she use the back door.
0: Where's she?
1: Thank you.

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0: I'll be off.
1: 6-7.

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1: EMS.
0: 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Reference that report. 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

0: 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Is on scene.
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2: 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I'll go back out.
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Dispatch 419.

Let's bring up EMS for Zone 2 and 1 Charlie response, number 1 Covert Village Way, unit 505 on the first floor, for breathing problems. Second 3, 634.

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0: EMS 1955, show us around to Colbert.
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0: and require mutual aid with Northville. 214 County Road 152. It's 214 County Road 152, cross of McKinley Avenue Extension and Lincoln Avenue. A fire alarm activation. 640.
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0: 3985 Sawmill Hill Road in Wells, cross of Endless Brook Road. 87-year-old male, head pain, third party report. Gravelly Mass, 3985 Sawmill Hill Road in Wells, cross of Endless Brook Road. Third party report, 87-year-old male, headache 0702.
1: 0702.

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0: We're responding.
1: Received a third party report, 3985 Sawmill Hill Road in Wells, cross of Endless Brook Road. 87-year-old male, he's conscious, alert, breathing, headache. They're indicating it will be the cabin on the right hand side.

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Orange EMS, the carriage of residence 1113, State Route 22 in White Creek, cross of Kenner 71 and Oroville Way. 32-year-old female, back pain.

0: 22 in White Creek, cross of County Route 71 in Orville Way. 32-year-old female, back pain.
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1113, stay over 22 in White Creek. The carriage of residence. It's going to be right at the corner of County 71. It's a 32-year-old female, constantly breathing back pain, via yellow-colored house.

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2: 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She's being evasive.
1: G3, I can start.
0: 3-0, starting that way. Is it Hunt Ridge, H?
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0: 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Did give the male's first name as a Vaughn. 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
2: Gray West Patrol, Sierra 29, in Cumberland Farms. 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

Crisis Unit, that's SV Greenwich. Check the Cumberland Farms, 1252, Stairway 29, Greenwich. And the caller's reporting all the doors are locked at the establishment. Nobody's able to get into the store. He's concerned it's in the middle of the morning and the doors are locked. Something 34.

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1: I do not believe we have any. I'm going to look for the history and see if I can find any alarm company contact.

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0: 1351, clear last back.
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2: Fire 2G41. 41. I called the store itself. An employee did pick up. They had to close due to malfunctions with their systems. They're all fine. Receive will be inserted.

0: Gainsborough Mutual Aid for Fairhaven, 971 Vermont Route 22A in Benson, an 83-year-old male, fallen with a head injury at 0738.
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0: 551.
1: Responding.
4: 2G11, I'm on a traffic stop on Bluebird Road. I can head that way after I clear.
0: 551, mutual aid with Fairhaven, 971 Vermont Route 22A in Benson.
3: 2G11, Monroe Town Hall for the business alarm. 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
1: Very easy, thank you.
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0: North of Perch Pond Road. I'm responding to Fairhaven at 073.
3: No.
5: 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All set. Second.
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0: 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You can cancel 5551 is responding mutually for Fairhaven at 0739.
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0: 2G3A County. I'm arriving, just confirming that was 1505.
1: That's affirmed.
0: Received.
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0: can you please go check Congress Park behind the Art Center building, like the corner of Spring and Congress Park, for a male subject sleeping on a white blanket? The welfare check. This is the second call for that subject.
1: Congress.

0: 311, 4395, 4397. Rensselaer County is requesting a check 131 Middletown Road. Looking for a John Kazak, 26-year-old male, reported to the crisis hotline that he was going to take fentanyl and slit his throat. No contact with him. The phone was pinging behind United Methodist Church with a vast radius of 2,000 meters.
1: Fourth United South copy.
0: One 131 Middletown is his home address.

0: 7:45.
1: 179, sir, dispatch.
0: Sheriff.
1: Hazard.
0: 7:47. 4155, sheriff. Thank you. Sheriff. Yeah, I'm sorry. That's my person.
1: 4126, sheriff's badge.
0: Out of service.
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1: Karen, go ahead.
0: Karen Jarvis has been advised that the park closes at midnight. I'll be 10-8.
1: In front, thank you.
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0: 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Dispatch, clear 759.
1: Three nine zero one Lewis Road, lot 186. 759. Ready to go.

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2: 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Unit B is in boy. 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

0: Cali EMS to handle Charlie near fainting, 365 White Birch Road, cross of Oaks Road and Seven Hills Road, TAC 3809.
1: Brought back to LEC
2: 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Edinburgh EMS, request a first responder at Galway EMS, Charlie near fainting, 365 White Birch Road, cross of Oaks Road and Seven Hills Road, attack 3809.
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3: 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Is there Zemberg en route yet?
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4: Contact 3. Fire, response 14, Loon Lake Heights.
3: Dark going through down.
4: Cross Street is Kingsley Lane.
3: Hey, Wayne, this is Walt. I think I'm going to need a driver. 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I'm going to be unavailable this morning. We'll see what we got over here, Walt, and we'll go from there.
4: Morphe Fire Control repeating for Chester Town Fire, respond 14 Loon Lake Heights Drive. Cross Street is Kingsley Lane. Caller reporting the odor of smoke. No flames visible at this time.
11: This is FB1. I'm right by the station now. I'll stop by the ambulance building.
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0: EMS for a Delta seizure, 111 Main Street, McDonald's, across the street of Sergio Avenue, TAC 3, 816.
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3: Respond 14, Loon Lake Heights Drive. 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
3: Odor of smoke. No fire visible at this time. Partial clear, 819.
4: User access on the alarm panel. How the alarm came in.
5: Received, I'll be in route.
2: Oh. 4-6 will be in service. Two man. Shields 3 to 120.
0: Hey, 819.
6: 397, 311.
0: 311.
6: EMS is going to be transporting that mail as 941 with 4398 on board. Myself at 95 will be clear.
3: Responding.
4: 820. 820.

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0: 5654 is back in the house.
1: In quarters, 820.
2: Four-nine-shirts dispatch.
3: Sheriff.
1: I'll be in service 6-7.
3: 821.

Fire Control repeating for Chestertown Fire, respond 14, Moon Lake Heights Drive, cross street is Kingsley Lane. Caller reporting the odor of smoke in the residence. No fire visible at this time. Fire Control clear, May 21.

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0: The list is just only, you can have close to park, I'll be back in.
1: 823.
2: EMS 2251.
1: Close to parking, EMS. 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
2: 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Who's on scene?
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If you get a 1019 to the lobby, speak with Mary Tipton in regards to a public assist that occurred 2 years ago.

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1: 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Investigating.
0: Car 245 arriving on the scene. Nothing showing. 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

0: there to the fire dispatch, fire to the fire, 5652, P552, for a 2 Bravo Medical, 267 Union Ave, repeating fire dispatch for 5652, E552, 2 Bravo Medical, 267 Union Ave. Dispatch clear, 830.
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2: Just an advisement. 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It's going to be a warrant. It's going to be at Schenectady County Jail. We're emailing you the info now.
4: Please.
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0: Responding.
1: So you're responding 836 for 2 Bravo Medical, 267 Union Avenue. It's going to be a 21-year-old male that fell from a horse complaining of back pain. He is located at Elmer's Gap. 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
4: 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The caller did do a welfare check on the children and advised that they were okay. He's looking for further police assistance.

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1: EMS.
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0: EMS, 209 Main Street, Hudson Falls, apartment 2, a 40-year-old male, possible stroke. Fort Everett EMS, the Smith residence, 209 Main Street, apartment 2 in Hudson Falls, behind Domino's, a 40-year-old male, possible stroke, 0846.
1: Alarm for control clear, 846.

0: car control on Virgin 303. Engine 303
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0: at
2: 846.
1: Yes. Yes.
0: Central P for Westland Falls Emergency 27 Woodville Road to landing room number 204. 102-year-old female with back pain from previous fall. 32 BLS for clear 847.

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0: 40-year-old male. He is conscious, slurred breathing, slurred speech. He does have a history of strokes.
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0: EMS control 2741.
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1: Three and myself are going to be off with a disabled vehicle. It's probably associated with the crash notification. It's a dealership vehicle. The number probably came through the previous owner. They're trying to look up and see if it matches, but the plate is going to be New York 610-29-07.
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2: 901.

EMS, the Goddard residence, 71 Smith Road in Salem, 78-year-old male, cardiac related. Salem EMS, the Goddard residence, 71 Smith Road in Salem, cross of Old County Lane and Bogtown Road, 78-year-old male, cardiac related, 0902.

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0: 16-7 area. Is there anything around this?
1: Negative. We've disconnected with the caller. 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Is on scene there.
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0: 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Crystal clear, 910.

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3: 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It's indicating the hallway fire and CO detector. Car 395 is on the scene. Fire control 917.
1: 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We're seeing pilot knob fire back in service at 917.
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1: 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A 61-year-old male, back pain.
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0: 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How much is it? Casey Pass in Morning Drive.
1: Two DC zero, I'm tied up. Contact follow up.
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0: 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ATBLS. Murphy Fire Control repeating for Glens Falls Fire Emergency. Respond number 1, South Delaware Avenue, apartment 211, cross streets Hudson Avenue and Chelsea Way. 62-year-old female, she's conscious, alert, breathing normally, fallen with no injuries. 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

0: 562 Lieutenant Mara. 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

0: character much more interesting. I am not coming up with anything on file. I also did numerous
1: Necrozone 5
0: searches with different spellings. Also, nothing on file for that.
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3: 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Correction. Could you run his name in Virginia?
4: EMS control 4951.
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1: And then 2.
0: It's going to be a cable wire that came off of the house. Can you advise Time Warner? Connected to house number 11.
1: Of house number 11. Is this going to be Pilkington Lane?
2: Correction, 4346 through 11.
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0: Copy.
1: Okay, good.
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4: 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I'll give a call.
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0: He's been homeless for quite some time. He's just enjoying the weather. Show me clear and send me that alarm on the high school.

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1: 325. I'll be en route to 14.
0: First is going to be 207-390-536. Second will be 908-599-211.
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2882 will be clear. Could you assign a case for this to me?

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3: 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Building appears secure. Can you show me clear?
5: At the West Tower. Caller's going to be at George Dragon Gate. He's going to be waiting outside. He's advising that he thinks the long company hit his black Lexus that's parked near the garbage cans.
6: 10-4.
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7: 692,
8: of course. Of course, on 692. Police can be accidental by the landscaper. The landscaper's already left before I arrived here. Talking with the homeowner here.
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road rage complaint, possible criminal mischief. Interstate 87 northbound occurred around exit 22. The suspect vehicle got off at 22. My caller's at exit 23 at McDonald's. Apparently, subject was swerving all over the road, ran a vehicle off the road, and threw a handful of change at my caller's car. The caller's Jacob Galusha. He'll be in the parking lot of the exit 23 McDonald's in a white BMW. Suspect vehicle described as a silver Mazda 3, Lincoln Mary Tom 7342.

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0: 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Nine South, West Fenlon. Assuming New York trailer. Charles Boy, 99329.
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5: Robert 49 Queensbury also being dispatched. The pendant residence 42 Gear Road in Kingsbury. 71-year-old male fallen with an arm injury.

0: brought in automatic mutual aid for Fort Edward's second call. Queensbury also being dispatched. 42 Gear Road in Kingsbury, cross of Underwood Road. 71-year-old male, fallen with an arm injury. 10-05.
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3: Edward. 42 Gear Road, 10 of Kingsbury. Cross street of Underwood. 71-year-old male, his consular breathing, has fallen with an arm injury.
4: These are for a welfare check. The employee is having to talk about Stewart's Express. For a male in the parking lot, appearing unwell. He's a white male wearing a black jacket, black jeans, next to a bicycle.
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6: Sheriff.
7: Could you please pull me a case?
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0: 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One-year-old male, conscious or breathing, fallen with an arm injury. He is still located on the floor. He crossed of Underwood Road.
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0: We're responding momentarily for detail. 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

0: 7-439-5969. I have a name and number for a complaint.
1: Go ahead.
0: The caller is Sue Lynn Brown. The phone number 518-469-9285. It's going to be a question in regard to a possible sexual assault.
1: And 6 and 4398 on other units of Endator.
0: Very good.

0: 311 Fourth and Anderson. The caller actually at the location 81 Third Avenue. She's waiting outside looking for a patrol response.
1: Gracie, 4398, are you available to respond over there?
2: Affirm, what was that address?
0: Number 81 Third Avenue, 81 Third.
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1: 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I'll be out there.
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0: 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That's fine. Then keep going.
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4: 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They dumped ashes in the woods here, started a small brush fire.
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0: The mental health for Adelphi Street, the Rise. Caller's Heather Ball, looking for a pickup order on a Janine Holland. She did contact Saratoga County Mental Health, and they're just requesting an officer be on scene as a legal reporter. The female's diagnosed with schizophrenia and has been awake for approximately 3 days and then antagonizing other guests. She's calm at this time, but is having a rapid change in status. She's a white female wearing a baseball cap with a t-shirt worded on it, are don't underestimate me. She's currently moving around the building.
1: 5-6-2 is a quarters. 10:45.
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0: country, speak with Laura Perry in regards to the neighbors playing loud music. She's requesting an interview.
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1: Okay.
0: Parking enforcement. It's going to be a block range, 98 to 100 Elm Street. Your nearest cross is going to be Joseph Street. The gray sedan parked in front of a hydrant, and the Toyota Corolla parked in front of a hydrant. The gray in color. Repeating, Elm Street, cross of Joseph Street.
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1: 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Are you speaking with Hideko Uno? She dialed 911 due to the language barrier. I'm not sure exactly what she was requesting. It sounded like she was possibly requesting an officer for a larceny of cash.
2: 587.

0: Stony Creek Fire Response, Rossley Residence, it's number 21 White Road, cross streets Dunbar Road and Lanphier Road. Caller reporting a brush fire into the woods. Residence. It's number 21 White Road, showing it between Dunbar Road and Lanphier Road. Calling party reporting a brush fire into the woods. Fire control 1051.
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2: We're off at that call at 81 3rd Ave. Gonna have one male in custody on a file 5 on an unrelated issue.
3: Fire dispatch.
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0: Four and nine, the sheriff's dispatch.
2: Sheriff.
0: Publicly last of the case.
2: 10:53.
0: Four 8064353. Hey, Brandon Durham.
1: Received. 10:54.
0: The file's gonna be out of the city of Cohoes. I'll give them a call.

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1: 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Caller reporting a brush fire into the woods. Partial clear, 1054.
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0: 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Stony Creek is on the scene, 21 White Road, between Lanphier Road and Dunbar Road off the Warrensburg Road. A brush fire extending into the woods.

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0: I'm 10-8-1 violation issues. I'm heading to 1 Tompion Lane to follow up on a dog bite from yesterday.
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0: B30. 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
0: Received. I'll head that way.
1: Received.
2: Third Avenue, 4398, did transport that mail party over to Carlos PD on the final.
3: I did not hear the pull for Vosburg. You can send me that. I'll be close to him.
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0: 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Respond 21 White Road in Stony Creek, cross streets Dunbar Road and Landfair Road. A working brush fire into the woods. Fire control, 1108.
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0: 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First name's gonna be Susan. Wife or not?
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0: 3-0, I'm going to make notification to the Forest Rangers. Do you have an approximate
2: I'll be around Jesse Williams for processing.
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0: Received 11-11.
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0: 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The fire department on scene.
3: 423, 1114.
0: 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Partial clear. 1114.
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0: 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EMS control.
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7: Seeing a priority medical, 131 Lawrence Street, Hathorne.
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8: Receive. We'll be clear of the inspection. 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
7: Responding, 1115. It's going to be a 71-year-old female in an altered mental status. And, going to be apartment 319 on the right in the Hathorne building.
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0: 284 is on.
4: 284, do you have a patient there, or is the ambulance for a standby?
7: Sir, to the fire dispatch. Sir, to the fire. 5652. Priority 1 Charlie Medical Assist. 131 Lawrence Street, Hathorne Building, apartment 319 right.
4: Control to Warrensburg Base.
7: Repeating, sir, to the fire dispatch. Sir, to the fire 5652. Priority 1 Charlie Medical Assist. 131 Lawrence Street, apartment 319 right. Dispatch clear. 1116.
9: Parents have since come out, taken it back inside. Unknown which apartment number. It's got a black car and a cardboard box in front of the apartment door.
0: Rescue 185 responding, 1116.
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3: 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It's going to be the West Jefferson Street entrance near the Roseanne Hotel.
2: Situated with Queensbury, the Adirondack Manor, 653 Bay Road, cross streets over Green Lane and College Drive. Ambulance 722 is en route. They have two patients there. They've fallen with unknown injuries. Requesting evaluation. Repeating 4, West Glens Falls emergency. Respond to the Adirondack Manor, 653 Bay Road, cross streets Evergreen Lane and College Drive. Two patients, both females, fallen with unknown injuries. Requesting an evaluation. C1BLS. Partial clear from 1126.
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1: Public assist, 257 Caroline Street with a Perry. So advising an Amazon vehicle is idling there. It's been idling for approximately 30 minutes. He was advised the city code states that the vehicle can idle for the electronics on the vehicle. If you could just speak with him.
0: Yeah. Oh, 133 Sheriff's Dispatch.
2: Sheriff's Dispatch.
0: Mr. Kason is with the state police. I'll be clear. Hurry back to the phone.
2: 1127.
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3: I'm going to be en route to 36 Chipshot Way, a town of Hackmore, for a welfare check. Sergeant's aware.
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6: Ambulance on 711, I'll be responding to mutual aid for Queensbury at the Warren Center. 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
0: Fire dispatch.
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0: Priority 3, Glenfield Hospital to the landing in Queensbury.
2: 4383 is relevant.
3: 311.
1: Priority 3 from Glenfield Hospital to the landing, 1132.
3: Proceed, 1132.
0: EMS control on for 620.
3: Okay, now I want you to tell Wilson for disabled vehicle in traffic, 215 Ballard Road, in front of Scotty's.
0: I could not copy. Can you repeat?
2: 4163. I just pulled up on it.
4: So Westland Falls response to Adler Manor. 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
0: Received requesting Westman Falls to stand by to cover both calls. 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
5: 711, copies.
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0: scene, 1,
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0: 734.

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1: It's gonna be 049-265-782, and he is completely blocking the eastbound lane of Ballard Road.
0: 1135.
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5: Okay.
7: 4148, Sheriff's Dispatch.
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1: Three zero. I think it's 11 South, Tom.
0: Welfare check, 11 Nosebeck Road, Unit B is in boy. 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Apparently mom went to Walmart, Caroline Edwards. Just checking the welfare of the 8-year-old child there.
2: Headquarters, Town of Queensbury Patrol.
1: This is 11 Nosebeck, D is in David, you are.
0: B is in boy, 11 Nosebeck. B is in black.
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0: Momentarily.
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1: Dispatching EMS to 218 Buena Vista Avenue. I spoke with Mary Moynihan there. She states that there is a 79-year-old male in the residence with hallucinations. She believes that he's having some sort of reaction after taking medications. She believes that he will be combative with EMS.
0: 559-403.
3: Patrol and route vision combative.
4: Yeah, County.
1: Emergency.
4: I was on a vehicle stop and missed the last call on Clifton Park Half Moon. I think 3-0 took. Does he need any further?
1: Marky Fire Control 4, West Clinton Falls Emergency. 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
1: Cross streets, Haven Lane, and Potter Road.
5: 2132
1: Road. 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
1: After taking medication.
5: 1151 text up.
1: Also a possible cardiac issue. He does have a pacemaker.
0: Both of the employee confirmed accidental
1: units. Buena Vista Avenue, Cross Streets, Haven Lane, and Potter Road. Police en route for a 79-year-old male. Conscious alert, breathing normally. After taking medication.
4: We're going to have to divert to 11 over 7 southbound. I've got our unit off the left shoulder with a DV here for traffic controls at that spot.
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0: Received. 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
1: West
0: 2G38, it's going to be 11 Dems Back Road, Unit B is in Boy. 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
5: Just please, with traffic. 215 Ballard Road. I'm Scotty for the table traffic.
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7: 723 is responding.
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0: I'll be clear last back in service. 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

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I'm retelling for your mutual aid with my wife fire. 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
4: Yeah, Ranger Donegan and Ranger LaBelle, correction, LaBrell en route. He should be arriving shortly.
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6: County 911, you have available time at Ballston, residential alarm, 345 Middle Line Road, cross to the Randall Road and Mann Road.
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9: The Nissan that's behind the gray truck,
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2: Bird 155.
1: 1210.
2: 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Subject almost struck a tree on Gibson Avenue, then made the turn heading northbound on Elizabeth Street. Uncertain if there may have been a medical issue or if he was a distracted driver or on something. 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
2: 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Almost struck a tree, lower Elizabeth Gibson Street area, headed north on Elizabeth Street.
1: Okay, Steve, I'm in that area. I'll check.
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4: The 2018 Tesla Black is returning valid. 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
7: 754
5: on scene,
7: 1214.
1: EMS
5: 1951.
0: Responding. AORO 12. 310, Phillips. 1782, can you run both those subjects?
4: We're standing by.

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1: Sheriff.
0: It's an empty trailer.
1: Red Haven, confirming it's just the trailer that needs to.
0: Yeah, from just a trailer.
1: Location Red Haven.
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3: 10-4. I'll be 10-8. I said I'm a homeowner.
2: 10-4.
0: Sheriff, that's
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0: 310, 4219. If you both could head over to 26 Vanderbilt Avenue for a welfare check, it was called in by APS, and they didn't have much information other than a male named Michael Blockman called looking for advice, stating he takes care of his brother's hospice, but his brother's refusing to go to the hospital.
1: Yeah.

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1: EMS 9-1.
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0: 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Who's the caller?
1: The caller is the manager at Hannaford.
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2: Michael O'Keefe is non-driver ID, only suspended out of Scotia, showing two O'Keefe on file and CIC negative.

0: 71 shares. So I'm clear last month the shelter follow up for felony animal crimes.
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4: Received a call back from Jim Sherman. 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
0: he? 1232. 242. 40. I have a Lynn Blasco on the phone for you.
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0: You do too.
1: We clear that male subject and send on his way. We can handle the disturbance, 88 Congress.
0: 10-4, just be advised it's being called in by code enforcement. Unknown apartment, but it's on the third floor.
1: Units copy.
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0: Sick was on 561.
1: No one observed at the beach or in the water. Individuals are GOA, I'm in service.
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1: How are we going so far?
2: 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You can show me clear. Hurry back to
1: 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We're good. We're clear up here.
3: 1236. 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
2: you can show 5-3 transporting
0: Chevy right behind me. Really dark tinted windshield.
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0: I'll be en route to the fire alarm.
1: En route 1238. Could be a furnace malfunction. Apparently it's making noises. No smoke or fire, but it did set off the alarm.
0: Copy that, thank you.
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0: second call, 108 Perkins Drive in Fort Edward. An 86-year-old female, general illness.
1: Fort Edward EMS. And around 1239.
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0: Off of Burgoyne Avenue, the Evans residence, 86-year-old female general illness. Where is this? 1239.
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0: 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I have a 911 hang up, plotting to Applebee's, 255 Quaker Road. I did attempt to call back and I was unable to leave a message. 1241.
1: 535 quarters, second handle up. 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
2: 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I'll be here at the 911 hang up.
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0: 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Antenna, Jacob Wilson, put a lock on the shed and threw her property outside. She is currently there with the landlord.

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0: I just received an additional 911 call from that same number. It just sounds like people talking in the background.
1: Is the plotting inside the restaurant or around it?
0: Just in that area.
2: Arriving Glens Falls.
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4: 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In apartment 322.
0: Send my Queensbury emergency, your second call.
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0: 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Party 1 ALS, Brandon Field clear, 1252.
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4: Yeah, no.
3: Fort Edward, Fort Edward, Fort Edward's third call, the Cunningham residence, 1 Lark Street in Hudson Falls, cross of Meadow Road and Pearl Street, 36-year-old male, difficulty breathing, chest pain, Friday 1 ALS, 1252.

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0: 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Is there any history between these two?
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0: 50. Could you patrol the new FW Webb 369 Carentro between Pinewood and Merritt? Chad Bliss is the caller. It's reference of trespass that occurred a short time ago. Two dirt bikes on the property. They were last seen going down Carentro towards I-87.
1: Miss 581.
2: Yeah, miss.
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A1 ALS.

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1: 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Cross street is Hadley Road and Warrensburg Road. 74-year-old female, conscious, alert, with difficulty breathing and coughing, with weakness. C1 ALS, partial clear, 1303.
2: 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Fire Control West Glens Falls, fire. 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
2: 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A1 and less. 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
0: And four.
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0: 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At this time, Warrensburg Ambulance 752 is en route. Park till clear, 1309.
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0: 627, did you copy?
2: I didn't. I was just trying to stop one of them. He took off on me again towards, they're on Detective Pitcher Road heading towards West Mountain. I'm after them. I'm just going to keep an eye out for them.
0: 2G50 is en route to that call as well.
2: Very soon. One of them's got a pink backpack. The other one's more of like a motorized bicycle.
7: There's nothing further. You know, some tank.
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3: Say, car versus deer. 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
2: 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She's conscious, alert, breathing, fallen, a recent hip replacement.
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2: Sheriff.
1: I'll block him.
0: 384 Effort Art, down in New York. Five nine six 718.

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1: I copy the mobile. Thank you.

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0: I am at the Michigan Prime Road. 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
2: 74-year-old female, conscious alert, difficulty breathing, with coughing, and weakness, A1ALS. 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Partial clear 13.
3: James crash, Low Street.
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2: EMS control, left for me at 752.
5: 4315,
4: yeah. We're in the Stony Creek EMS district. We'll handle the call in Washington, Utah.
2: Where is he? 1317.
6: Low Street for a property damage crash between West High and Walnut.
7: 13.
6: Calling a white Chrysler van. The vehicle was parked while it was struck. The other vehicle left the scene. The caller does have the license plate for the offending vehicle.
2: EMS control on frame 722.
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6: We don't have the plate. The caller apparently has it.

0: 4315. Yeah.
1: 4315.
0: I copy. I'm in room.
1: 4315 at 1319.
2: I'm arriving in the area on Angel Road. Does the caller want an interview?
1: Two and nine. I don't see that it was mentioned here that they do.
3: Grenade. I'm going to be out at 392 Carlton.
4: Oh.
3: Well.
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1: 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It's going to be incident 8960.
2: Sure.
0: All right, see if you can clear me. 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
0: I'll be back out.
4: 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Why didn't contact the office? And that I do call from block number. If you just call, let me know. Maybe some of that crash over on Route 4, I'll handle it.
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1: For a Bravo traffic accident, Boston's on fire for an SUV. One through 22 Low Street, across the West High Street and Walnut Street, attack 4 at 1332.
0: Fire control pilot knob fire, Queensbury emergency. A Party 1 ALS call, number 4567 Willette Boulevard in Pilot Knob. Cross street of Old Town Road, caller states a log home all the way at the end. 70-year-old female, chest pain and heaviness, some shortness of breath, patient is pale and dizzy. A recent AFib history.

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2: 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Showing a cross street of Old Town Road. 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Car states some shortness of breath. 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Does have a recent defib history. Fire control 1333.
0: En route.
1: 1333.
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10: 4346, 311 traffic stop. South Central, Ellsworth across New York, Henry George Adam, 1792.
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0: 31 Martindale Terrace, speak with Sean Grossbeck in regards to a verbal altercation with the neighbors at 12 Martindale Terrace in regards to that neighbor threatening him.
1: Okay, do clear from us.
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0: 1340.
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3: 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I just have debris in the road ramp shutting down the right lane of traffic.
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7: PCA is requesting you contact them after your findings.
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1: I copy the last. I'm going to be in route to the TSV to follow up to this.
4: 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The caller and the children are at 1600 Ave currently.

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5: 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Could I also get the date of suspension?

0: 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Clear the report.
1: 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Is it a different number?
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1: Correction, it'd be 4/13/2026.
2: Yeah. Copy, thank you.
0: Yeah.
1: 1354.
3: Everyone, Sheriff's Dodge.
4: Sheriff's Dodge.
3: I'll be clear last off on a detail, Milton.
4: 1354.

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1: John,
0: I'll be on the PSP for Adam.
1: And I have a New York City ID when ready.
2: 1355.
1: Five nine nine seven one two.

0: 493, sure, says Pastor.
1: Sure.
0: You can put that back in pending. I'm going to do some follow-ups on it.
1: 3055.
0: Be back around the PS3.
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1: 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Responding and arriving.
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0: So the US Tackle the Park is just DMS 1762 Route 9 with end. 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
1: EMS 1953.
0: EMS.
1: Enter to what sense?
0: EMS 1971-1953.
1: 53 is on.
0: Patrol is en route. 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
2: 7-1, copy, direct.
1: 5-3-7.
3: Shutting down.
0: 4-3-1.
4: EMS 7153.
0: EMS.
4: Sea Patrol surviving, Saratoga.
0: 4-3-1.
5: The caller was now in a verbal altercation with the subject there.
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5: between in the area of the Preserve Trail and Review Road, the bikeway there.
6: 5-3, Henry.
5: Two G 38, 2G32 at 1402 and 414, you're arriving at 1402.

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1: New York, Lincoln, Edward Williams, 6731. I'm on Queensbury Ave by Dix Ave.
0: Queensbury, near Dix, Lincoln, Edward Williams, 6731, 1402.
2: Community EMS for Delta chest pain at 2 McRae Hill Road across the Saratoga Road, TAC 3, 1402.

0: 57 Oak, a couple wires down from the big truck on the side of the pole.
1: Well, we're ready.
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1: Tom in middle, W's and William. Date of birth, 8-14-1966. Just get bio checks for both those individuals.
5: Four, 3-4-6, 311 traffic stop.
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8: EMS.
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0: Lieutenant, subject 12,
1: right. I'll
0: check
1: be
0: negative.
1: I'll be off Jack. Behind
0: the
1: time on
0: the
1: board.
0: Idaho, DIC.
2: 1435.
0: File checks also negative. Paulina, Rosario, Villanueva, McQuinn.
3: EMS control 2654.

0: Fire Control 4, Glens Falls Fire Emergency. Respond 21 Columbia Avenue, apartment C, Lake Charles. Crusher, this Chelsea Way. They're requesting use the back door off the parking lot. 20-year-old female, she's conscious, although breathing normally with chest and abdominal pain. She's also feeling faint with a rectal bleed, A1 ALS.
1: I'm 10-8 with a case.
2: Over.
0: Fire control repeating for Glens Falls Fire Emergency. Respond 21 Columbia Avenue, apartment C, Lake Charles. Cross street is Chelsea Way. They're requesting you use the back door. 20-year-old female conscious alert breathing normally with
3: chest and abdominal pain. Do you have
0: a one ALS. Rectal clear.
4: 1430. 23 here. I think he's behind the store there.
3: 2020. He is behind the fence on the grass right by the highway. He's alive and talking. Received over county. I got EMS coming back to you right now. From the building.
5: They're going across the driveway. They're out of the way, though. 14-0.
1: EMS 19-5-3.
6: EMS.
1: Clifton Park,
5: you want to make contact with the property owner? Negative. I'm speaking with one of the tenants. 14-07.

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5: I'm available if that last pole was for Queens Bay.
3: 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It's a trespass.
5: Five one four.
6: Check on Richard Rathop.
5: Richard Lee Edward Rathop. 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Val D. David. Expiring birthday 2030.
7: 36 years.
5: A couple OPs involving that subject. He's in the company of a Jake Clark, a Courtney Rothup, and that'll be it. There's four total.
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0: 904 is arriving on scene, just confirming. Apartment C is in Charlie.
1: That's affirmative. You're on scene at 1412.
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0: 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We're going to be in Route 61 Falls. 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
4: Five, 42100 County.
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5: Sergeant Langto began public service with the United States Army in 2002. In 2006, Sergeant Langto became a deputy sheriff while continuing to serve in the U.S. Army. He was deployed to Iraq from 2008 to 2009 during Operation Iraqi Freedom. In 2011, then Deputy Langto became canine handler, serving 12 years alongside his canine partners, Neo and Bo. In 2013, Deputy Langto became a member of the Special Operations Team, serving as sniper, team leader, and SWAT commander. In 2023, Sergeant Langto was promoted to his current rank of patrol sergeant. 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Furthermore, thank you for your friendship. 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
7: Received. I just got a call that there's two juveniles walking on Luther Boulevard near Cordero. Fit that description. Do you know the status of that earlier complaint?
5: It was GOA when our patrol arrived.
7: Received, thank you. 509.
5: 1421.

0: 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Bye, sir.
1: Here, 14 Tonico.
2: 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It is a GPS alert to the hotel. We're checking with security.
1: Very safe.
3: To a Dan
4: Young, fire dispatch.
3: We arrested a traffic flanker near Walgreens for a vehicle in the street.
4: You're responding.
5: Responding, 1422.
6: Affirmative. The sergeant should be on his way over here. I'm stopping a car at the PD parking lot out of Vermont.
7: If you could head over to 3 Hampstead Place for a public assist, speak to Alexander Martinez. He's just looking for a civil standby while he picks up his son. The caller will be located in a gray soft top Mustang.
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1: 1423.

0: Just an update, security is checking with the hotel to see if the female is currently in a room there or if she has used a flight pass for the Regina.
1: Crazy. We're going to start at the hotel for now and see what we can find out.
0: Appreciate it.

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1: Fire dispatch.
0: Can you repeat the lot location on the cemetery?
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5: 1428.

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1: That's negative. They said the milk had crossed in the street back and forth.
2: Lake Avenue, right at the overpass.
3: EMS control on from Mutes Lake 04.
4: Arriving the hospital.
3: Ambulance 904 arriving the hospital 1420.

0: He's out of the roadway. He'll be walking towards McDonald's in town. I'll be 10-8.
1: 10-4.
2: 10-4.
3: EMS control 2955.
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2: Alright, 337. We're going to have encounter Route 41, New York, Mary Edward John, 1994.
3: 4396. 4398.
4: Got a call from the St. Mary's Church, report of a group of youths on e-bikes operating around the school causing traffic issues.
3: Four three nine eight, I copy. I'm in the area.
4: Call out was the school principal there, St. Mary's.

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1: First name is Kara. 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M-O-S-S-O. 603-266-8238. She's the property manager for 11 Vile and number 9. And she has some further information also.
2: Yeah, we're speaking to her right now.
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0: 79-year-old female. She's conscious and alert with shortness of breath. A 1 ALS.

0: 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Respond Warrensburg Health Center, 3767 Main Street, Crusheets Richards Avenue, and Herrick Avenue. 79-year-old female, conscious snorer with shortness of breath, A1AOS. Spectral clear, 1436.
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2: Location. Wilton EMS, Zone 1, request a first responder, Moreau EMS, to handle Charlie 6 person, 441 Wilson Gansford Road, Lot 8, cross of White First Mobile Home Park in Willard Estates, Tag 3, 1437.
0: Clear, 1437.
1: 538-436 Quaker Road, ticket Adam LaRoe. He's an employee there, says they had a computer and gaming system taken. 1438.
3: 10-01, you travel town of Wilton for a property damage crash, 81 Ballard Road, in the parking lot of Johnson's Auto Crushers.
4: 2G19, I'm at the station, I'll handle.
3: 2G19, vehicle there was struck by a tractor trailer. Flatbed, fully loaded. Red semi, last seen heading on Ballard Road towards the highway from that location.
4: Okay. 19 copies. Can you repeat the description?
3: Flatbed trailer on a red semi truck.
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0: Bay State Police, Town of Bolton, Chester, patrol locations. 2D52, right. 37 northbound, they're north of exit 24. Cars reporting a Subaru Outback driving erratic. Should be Illinois plate, Zebra 787-260.
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0: I was able to make contact with the caller again. The complaint was that the vehicle had cut off the caller's vehicle, was last seen exiting at exit 24.
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1: You want us to split off and go to that second call?
0: Fort Edward EMS, Steve Boudreaux.
2: Yeah, affirmative. If we're not needed here, once you guys head to the second call, I'll meet up with you in a bit.
0: Priority 2 BLS for 67.
1: Copy that. I'm stuck with the crew. We're good.
0: Prior traumatic leg injury, unable to ambulate. 1503.
1: Come.
3: 374.
1: 374 is going to be clear this call we're on. We're going to head to the Ashdown Road call.
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0: 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That one's responding with 6. 15-12.
1: 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EMS control 2752.
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0: 10-01 is the local town of Wilton for a property damage crash, 3012 Route 50, the Taco Bell parking lot.
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2: And a little 393
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2: 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That'll be sufficient with the speedy driver. There's nothing left to go on the road. 751. 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
0: will be
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1: 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We're arriving.
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2: We're clear of the accident. We'll be on the vehicle relay until further. 1519.
4: EMS 1254-0 to Albany Medical Center.

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1: Patrol to lock up for transport to County Court 131.
2: 20.
3: Where is this?
1: 1520.
2: EMS control's on for me, I'm so 1-2.
4: Arriving.
2: West control's gonna be on 712 arriving. 1520.

0: 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Suspicious activity.
1: 3-8, I am on Gannon Road at the moment. Go ahead.
0: Road. Caller's a neighbor in the area. Running a black Ram 1500 with two occupants. Just drove into the back of the cornfield there, possibly to cultivate marijuana plants. It's the same male was caught 2 years ago doing the same thing.
1: Receive, is that close to the center camera, John, or the 59A end?
0: The 59A end.
1: Copy.
0: 1522.

0: headquarters in 5-3.
1: 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Ambulance is already on the scene at 70 Brickyard Road, cross street of Walnut Road and Halfway House Road, TAC 3, 1522.
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1: Where is it?
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0: I have two New York Rangers and two New York CIDs.
2: En route to Glens Falls, priority 2.
0: CIDs first. 206-519-623. Second will be 996-533-222. Advise and ready for the reg.
1: Go for
0: it. George Ambulance
3: 730
0: in
3: Mass Control.
0: First will be George Robert Frank, 5199. Second is Lincoln Victor Zebra, 9049.
3: Receive Lake George Ambulance 730 arriving at 1526.

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5: We'll be transporting Ellis.
4: 1531.
2: 2G53, exit 22. 53, back on 36 Quaker. Controls the town of Fordham.
3: Still pending.
2: Greenway, criminal mischief.
1: Warren, sir.
7: Boston Lake EMS requesting a first responder Clifton Park EMS for transport of a Delta near fainting to be across street of Hillside Drive and Wooddale Drive due to mechanical issues. 1532.
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4: 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A 2-car crash, 70-year-old female with an injury.
2: Check I-87, the northbound exit 18 merge lane, put up tire debris. 802.
9: Malta Snow EMS, Malta Ridge clear. 2-hour response for a floor vehicle accident. Airplane Road at Malta Avenue. 1534, check 8.

0: Lake Fire with Malta Ridge Fire. Motor vehicle accident, North Main Road at Malta Avenue. 1534 seconds.
1: Mission 525.
2: Quaker Ridge, near passenger 17843.
1: Quaker Ridge Road, 17843 at 1535.
3: North Park Street, a small silver Ford sedan all over the roadway.

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2: The caller provided a Lincoln 5 Robber 325 New York registration. They're saying the vehicle is now on North Union Street.
3: Copy. The sergeant is on South Union. He'll look out over there as well.
2: Description. Plate provided does match. Lincoln 5 Robert 325. Turns on a 2016 Ford sedan, color gray.
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0: 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Priority 1, Charlie.
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0: In route 1538.
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9: 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There's a female hitting her kids in the vehicle. It's a white GMC Terrain. We're taking further currently.

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1: Headquarters on 533.
0: Debris has been removed from the roadway and back to service.
1: 1541.

0: be out with four vehicles to south of exit 19, 87 northbound, mile marker 47.
1: Southbound, south of 19, mile marker 47 with four vehicles.
2: 1542.
1: 1542.
0: Of course, that's going to be northbound.
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4: That's 5-8-1.
11: EMS control's on for me on 712.
7: Yeah.
11: 712 is in Ritter Gonzalez. 10-4. West Gonzalez is in Ritter Gonzalez Hospital. 1547.
4: Contact the original caller and advise him that the crew is redirecting to Saratoga Hospital. He's under the understanding that they're going to Albany Med.
7: First
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7: 1547.
4: Fire Camp Car 51.
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14: 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You show 1953, 1971 on scene with Boston Lake.
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0: Gonna be a disabled vehicle. New York, Mary Edward Henry.
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0: Yep, it's going to be 87 northbound, south of exit.
7: Can you advise us for 12?
0: 19, mile marker 47.
7: 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Is showing registration expired 3-3 of 2026 to Samantha Brown.
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0: Richard Carpenter is valid. David Marriott, Queensbury.

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0: Hey, Friday 2 Bunsell.

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1: Yeah. EMS control's on Trivial and 751.
0: 751's arriving Glens Falls.
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3: 1953.
2: Transporting 1-2, Albany Med 7-1's back in.
3: 1553.
4: We are en route to the area of Meadow Road for a traffic complaint.
2: Sorry, Dispatch 562.
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Bunker check, 38 Morrison Avenue. Caller's Jeff Madison. He's requesting a callback after I'll send his

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0: 1565.
2: 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I'm getting out now to tell him. 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
3: 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Just found the Warren Center, number 42 Gurney Lane. A commercial fire alarm activation showing the water flow wet system sprinkler.
4: Should be the owner of that boat. We're gonna talk to him.
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3: 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Just found the Warren Center, 42 Gurney Lane. A commercial fire alarm activation showing the water flow wet system sprinkler. Fire control 1556.
6: Fire count cars 61-1. Activation says.
0: Hey, Major.
7: EMS control 2651.
4: Spoke with all the parties involved. Check the welfare of the children. Hopefully it's unbounded. We are heading.
0: 10-4.
7: Priority 3 Glens Falls to the Pines, 1557.

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0: Officer.
1: 1558.
2: Other
3: than that, it's clear. Structure fire. West comes falls. Two ambulances to the scene. The Warren Center, 42 Gurney Lane. Took a call from staff reporting a fire in the back of the building near the loading dock. Area 2251, 1558.
4: Did they give a location in the nursing home?
3: It's going to be a fire in the rear of the building by the loading
5: hospital.
3: Dock. They were attempting to evacuate.
5: 1558.
4: Where's it? I'll be in a roof. I'll respond from exit 20. Correction.
3: Okay. Area 2251, 1559.
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1: 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Four Westlands Falls Fire, one tower to the scene. 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
3: I'll be back in the vehicle and clear. 305.
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3: We're going to be out with the caller at the post office. I have a New York registration data. Are they ready? It's going to be Mary David Tom 5082 MDT 5082, if you can tell me what the information is on that.
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8: 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It looks like you might have an accident. Head our way.
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1: 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A confirmed commercial structure fire at the Warren Center, 42 Gurney Lane. 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

0: Hornet 2, the unknown crash, Middle Line Road and County Farm Road. 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
4: 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I'll be clear last with traction in route to Wilton Mentor.
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0: area. I'm just going to be maintaining one lane here on middle line.
1: Copy that. I'm already coming in off 67 on middle line. I was wondering if you needed me to do traffic on my approach.
0: Negative. You could probably park in front of the sheriff.
2: 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Thank you. I'll
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0: 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Yeah, just be advised that 13-0 is going to be taking command at that MVC at County Farm and Middle Line.
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1: 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Clearly,
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2: 1079, Burgoyne Avenue, Fort Edward. Anonymous caller printed a dark gray BMW, right, the registration, Mary Georgia, 9866. The fourth or fifth trailer on the right has had two children in the car for at least 30 minutes. The vehicle is not running.
1: Copy.
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3: 59-1630. Great traffic complaint.
2: South 2 to South 1.
4: 1 on for 2.
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5: All correct, out of service.
4: 1620. 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I just talked to Joe. Our rescue's all set up ready for fill bottles. So whenever you guys are ready.

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3: back
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2: on the
1: west bay. Westbound side of 46. E223 County, is that regarding two suspicious males?
2: Yeah, with it.
0: First is 1630.
4: It's going to
2: be,
4: Standby. County
2: 911. Blocking about half of the right lane here.
4: 451, 497, available 6 Legion. It's going to happen for a suicidal person. 300 John Lane, the half of the night.
5: 497, 236 Knox Boulevard, you can send it to me.
6: 4118, I'll be in route as well.
0: 2G33, I'm kind of on a walk-in.
2: 5-1. Temperatures up here are relatively normal. The hottest we have in the HVAC systems are about 117 degrees.
0: 3-2,
2: I'll be in route as well.
4: You can clear your position. Moving in half-moon, suicidal person, 300 John Lane, the half-moon Heights. Calls reporting her 18-year-old has self-inflicted lacerations, a Candace Callahan. Unknown location of the night.
2: EMS control. EMS control is on 3-6-1-0.
1: Okay.
3: We're going to be good with two ambulances here on the fire scene. 712 will be back in service.
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4: County 2G20.
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7: Oh, over at 40 Rocket Way. I'm going to locate those two suspicious males. If you want to just send me an additional unit, whenever someone clears.

0: 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I'm off the Ave.
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2: John Edward, 1159. It's going to be in New York.
3: 1632.

0: 1633 Children Route. 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
7: Arriving Adam, middle initial K, King. 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
2: Clear County Court, we're back to lockup. 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
4: Copy that.
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8: West Chief, Central Chief, I've isolated the sprinkler system.
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0: 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He's 79-year-old female, chest pain, difficulty breathing, and brain extension
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0: 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He's 79-year-old female, chest pain, difficulty breathing. 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
10: 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New York is just showing the same results as John Edward Edward 1159.
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0: 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Fire dispatch clear, 1642.
1: I have 52 arrived at Wesley. 1642. County units at 300 John Lake, confirming your status.
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4: 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Are you guys clear?
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0: 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I'm back in.
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0: 10-4.
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0: 82.
2: We'll be off of that bike. Bank Alley, I believe Henry.
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0: 10-4, off of the bike, Bank Alley at Henry.
4: Queensbury 723, Mass Control.
3: Yeah, Mass Control's on for me, 723.
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0: 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Available state police units, 10 at Clifton Park for a suicidal person, 40 Westchester Drive.
4: 452-146-8 Dawson Lane.
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6: It's in that door going towards
0: Park for suicidal person, 40 Westchester Drive. Caller reports that her partner is suicidal. She just left the residence in a black Nissan Altima. She is planning to drive the vehicle off the bridge, possibly en route to Glenville via Ridge Riverview Road. It is Edward Union Frank, 5975 New York Plate.
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6: Are we going to be able to reoccupy the rest of the area unaffected by this?
2: You can show units out at Strawberry Ridge. 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
0: Negative.
10: 10-4. I checked the area. Subject's going to be GOA. I'll be 10-8.
0: 10-4. .303 Midland Court. 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
11: Can you call Bravo?
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6: I need the remainder of the building that's unaffected. 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
0: County 911-4118, available state police unit, Town of Clifton Park for suicidal person, 34 Woodstead Road.
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0: And 34 Woodstead Road, originally 911 open line. Upon recall, the man on the line was advising that his son just got out of Four Winds and is having suicidal thoughts, a 15-year-old male, only making statements at this time, no weapons. The caller will be waiting out front. The male is inside with his mother.
11: 5'6", 200 pounds, wearing a white shirt.
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8: In the area of the erection fracture.
1: Please keep in here, the rest of the project is

0: chopper. Heaven is gathered for Stillwater. 1700.
1: 1700.

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1: Yeah.
0: 71, you can mark him back in service.
2: Central Chief to West Chief.
3: EMS
1: 1951.
2: 1951. If he was in an area where he could get a hold of management and let them know they can reoccupy everything south of the kitchen area.
4: Sheriff's Dispatch.
5: I have a Christian White on the phone for you.
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0: clear Calhoun. 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
0: someone in service?
1: State Police, Tally George, Town of Warrensburg, patrol locations.
2: Units for Clifton Park are currently following for a suicidal subject in the area of the Rexburg Bridge, originally from 40 West Chester Drive. The female stated that she was going to run the vehicle off of the bridge. It is a black Nissan Altima, Edward Union Frank 9. Or 5-8-9-7-5-7-5-9-7-5.
1: 5-3-7-1-7-0-6. RAV4, black on the right shoulder. She does have AAA en route, however, requesting an officer for traffic safety. 5-9 en route. 2D-5-9-17-0-6.
3: EMS control 4951.
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1: We're going to free up ambulance 711 from that fire scene. 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
0: West Gonzales ambulance 711 in service 1707.

0: 3-4-9. Yeah, I just want to confirm. 2261 got there first, correct?
1: I don't know who got there first. I came into service at 5 o'clock. If they're still looking for somebody who's being suicidal, curious if they're starting to ping the phone or not.
2: Adam, David Adam, Union. 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
0: Request with Tom set for a phone ping, yep.
3: Not have the cell phone number. It sounds like it was the girlfriend that called. As soon as 3-2 gathers the cell phone number for this subject, we'll put that in.
4: We have a possible phone number. It is 518.
1: Before county and to 6-1. I'll lay in line and I'll set it up. You guys just worry about what you're doing.

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1: 1711.

0: Aaron, what was 1711?
1: Seventeen.
0: Units could check the area, Union Ave, at the ramp headed towards the city, unknown further direction of travel, for a Ford pickup, partial plate, Mary Edward Henry, unable to maintain lane, erratic operation, caller continued on I-87.
1: 17 cops.
2: 14 coppers.

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2: Extreme risk order out of Rensselaer County that indicates it has not been served.

0: 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A 74-year-old female showing signs of facial droop, difficulty moving her left hand, and does have a stroke history. 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Difficulty moving her left hand, does have a stroke history. Priority 1 ALS, Fire Control, 1715.
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3: The 47 Avenue A in Grafton, cross of Pine Road and North Shore Road. A 17-year-old male, traumatic injury from a dirt bike versus tree accident.

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0: Lane.
1: Request 47 Avenue A in Grafton, cross of Pine Road and North Shore Road. 17-year-old male, traumatic injury involved in a dirt bike versus tree accident. 1719.
2: 59 Crossing.
0: This person, 14 Pine Forest Lane. 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One male is black with a hat on backwards. Unable to get a description on the other.
2: Is full, but Troy is alive and well.
3: Murphy, 1720.
0: In Pine Forest Lane.
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2: G34, County.
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2: Regarding 40 Westchester, I have information when you're ready. Description of the subject.
3: Right.
2: Last seen at time of call, roughly 4:45. Male goes by Kaylee, identifies as a female, last seen with black long sleeve jean shorts and black tights. She has shoulder length brown curly hair and made statements of suicide off of the bridge.
4: ALS request with Grafton Ambulance, 47 Avenue A in Grafton, cross of Pine Road and North Shore Road. It's a 17-year-old male, traumatic injury involved in a dirt bike versus tree accident. He is conscious, slurred breathing.
2: Three, four, there's no specific bridge mentioned.
3: 3C 1722.

0: 71-53.
1: Yeah,
0: show us on scene.
1: Perfect, please.
2: 1-3.
3: 74 McRae Street, Fort Howard, looking to speak to the subject outside in a silver Ford Escape.
4: 1951 is going to do the transport to go on. Third quarter, pretty soon. Yeah, 5 seconds.
3: The friend's mother, Christine Baker. The caller has an OP with her. She's looking for assistance.
2: Copy, en route.
3: Street, Fort Howard, looking to speak to the subject outside in a silver Ford Escape.
4: 1951 is going to do the transport to go on.

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3: EMS Control. 1724.
0: EMS Control's on 723.
4: 723 is arriving at Glens Falls Hospital.
0: 723 arriving at the hospital at 1724.

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1: Right.
0: Also, Christy is showing non-driver ID only out of 1 Finley Street, this city. No OPs, NCIC negative.
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0: If you do make contact with Christine, she has a file 5 out of Glens Falls PD.
1: Receive. What was the numeric, 74?
0: Affirm, 74 McRae, a caller should be outside in a silver Ford Escape.
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0: 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I left a voicemail. 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
1: It's kind of trolled for driving to plain area of Route 67 in Cook Road.
2: Three, gonna be pulling into the station.
1: Transporting schedule. Transporting at 1727.
2: Two, if you could check the area of 9 and 254, cars are passing by, reporting a male subject, long hair, appeared with a white dress, standing at the intersection, staggering in the roadway. 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I believe it's going to be Mr. Briggs.
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0: Parker's out of that vehicle. I'll be clear of the tracks. Me, TT.
1: 1728.

0: I'm going to be in front of 135 Leonard Street, just north of Catherine Street, town of Northumberland. New York Reg King, David Victor, 2012.
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6: Fire dispatch 5654. 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
2: 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Off and clear, Ellis. I'll be bringing Junior Deputy Cole back to his vehicle.
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1: 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She's currently in the bedroom. 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Negative weapons, safety. Negative intoxication.
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2: Million is kind of wilt for disturbance. Penn Lewis Drive, Field E. Edward, baseball softball field, the Gap Park. Caller reporting that the coach put his hands on him by the third base. 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
4: Saratoga
2: the
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8: Missouri Patrol location.
2: Number 9.
11: Yeah, you'll have to pull up behind the sheriff's car. We'll pull off a 200-footer. Oh, yeah, for manpower.
8: Five, three, five, put on a hill, cobblestone.
9: 3-2, I'm going to be out of some lakes for a second.

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1: Rockwell
0: Falls EMS
1: for the
0: call. 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
1: putting in
0: an
1: irate fuel
0: at the
1: store refusing to leave.
0: CDM standing request for
1: email.
0: Set
1: over a dispute with staff regarding having parked in a handicapped parking space without having a placard displayed.
2: 5-2. 3.
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6: DR
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7: For EMS command here on scene, if you could request a second ambulance if you haven't already, priority one. 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
8: 1745.
6: Smoke to the subject and staff. 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
8: 10-4.
6: Sheriff's dispatch.
9: Sheriff's dispatch.
6: One New York register, when you're ready.
9: Go ahead.
6: Lincoln, Victor, Union, 3660. LVU, 3660. I'm going to have one by 6.
9: Valid, D. David.
6: Right,
9: go ahead. Negative files.
6: It's going to be 332-852-525. 332-852-525. Should come back to a Jeremiah or a Reese.
9: Yeah.
1: I'll check with EMS.
9: Domestic 40 Partridge Road.
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10: 1740.
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6: 4133. Do you need any additional?
8: I'm scared. I'm just out interviewing.
6: Copy. I'm about 5 minutes.
4: Rockwell Falls was toned out approximately 1 minute ago. I'll update you.
8: County 493436. Be advised, the caller recalled, stating that the male came after him again. There are children on scene.
6: Proceed. I'll be out momentarily.
8: 7249.
9: Headquarters.
4: I'm secure. No need for a second.
6: E551, fire dispatch.
9: Fire 3, copy.
8: Fire dispatch.
4: Yes, sir.
6: Me responding.
9: 1749.
3: Responding at 1749. 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
6: I'm responding,
4: Alpine
6: Meadows.
4: 1751. Rockwell Falls Ambulance, 786 is responding to Edinburgh.
12: Sheriff's Batch.
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6: I'm New York, right, sir. Right. This one's not going to be involved in the accident.
12: Go ahead.
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6: Crazy. 27-1, Trent Command, TAC 5. 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
0: 1752.
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0: 280.
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0: 1752.
5: 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Just leave the paperwork on the counter or something out there in the morning.
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0: EMS, one fairly sick person, one Uncas Lane apartment B boy. 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
6: 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You're anything on the second helicopter?
5: Appreciate it.
7: Got three names and dates of birth. First one is going to be last name. Joseph, Adam, Charles, Queen, Union, Adam, Robert, David. First name, Faye.
2: First name,
7: Frank, Adam, Young, Edward. Middle initial, R, 1367.
4: If you could, patrol to the Union Cemetery. Caller's advising in the middle of the cemetery.
7: Same last name. First name is
4: going to
7: be Jeffrey. I'm spelling middle initial, J, 92761. And I got one more.
4: Copy, and
7: last name, St. Louis. Sam, Tom, Lincoln, Ocean, Union, Ida, Sam. First name, Penny, Paul, Edward, Nora, Nora, Young. Middle initial, D, David, 91058.
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7: I have three names and date of birth when you're ready.
4: Backing out.
7: One, last name, Williams. William, Ida, Lincoln, Lincoln, Ida, Adam, Michael, Sam. First name, Derek, David, Edward, Robert, Edward, King. Middle initial, F as in Frank, date of birth, 9/15/87. Let me know when you're ready for the second.
8: Go ahead.
7: Second, same last name. First name, Alexandria, Adam, Lincoln, Edward, X-ray, Adam, Nora, David, Robert, Ida, Adam. An initial M of Nora, gave us 53090, and then one more when you're ready.
9: Sure. 29-4, go ahead.
7: William, Ocean, Ocean, David, Edward, Lincoln, Lincoln. First name, Jared, John, Adam, Robert, Edward, David. Middle initial, T as in Tom, date of birth, 83189.
8: All right.
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7: Reese, can you give me a phone number if you got
2: 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Offer. All units responding to Alpine Meadows Road. Use caution, we have a line down in the fire area. Fire's not down at this point, we still do have a lot of heat coming out of the ground. A couple small trees on fire.
12: I just got available. Do you need anything else at the scene? You start
7: a National Grid rep to the scene. We do have a active line.
12: If you wanted to come up.
7: Fire on the ground.
12: That's fine.
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3: 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Just outside, we have 97 and 33 on scene.
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1: So you're taking me to Saratoga
12: Hospital.
3: Yeah, Saratoga 1806. We have both parties separated at this time. However, the caller did report that the brother did throw plates around the residence and screamed at the mother. The male subject is a Matthew Moon, 32-year-old male.
4: Two copies. We have priors here.
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0: And those controls on for Ambulance 712.
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0: West controls on Ambulance 712 responding 1807.
5: Village of Granville. Receive 319, Nantucket, Truth Road, Milton Road, and Amy Michaud's the complainant. She's now home at 2729 Cairo 12, reporting she was assaulted by Caitlin Smith at that intersection. Start over. Potential housing project.
4: Greenfield man from 262 Tech 9.
5: Looking to speak to an officer. She also reported injuries, however, is denying EMS.
7: 262, we're going to have you back in the driveway after 272 comes in.
0: Car 210 reporting Westman Falls fire.
4: Okay. Was there an update in the address? I missed it.
7: 560. It's going to be the dead end pressure.
4: 560, copy. Is there a unit out on the road or no?
7: 650, my bad. Yeah, there'll be a unit out on the road.
4: Understood. 650, back in the driveway after 272. 262, copy.
13: 309, forward.
10: I did attempt the other subjects, Jeffrey and Sage, a card, and they're both showing not on file. Was unable to locate their information.
13: That's around 216, negative results.
7: Received, thank you.
10: 1809.
5: Receive, 1809.
15: Thank you.
7: That's a clear.
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16: 219, corn space.
7: Go ahead.
16: Just copy that. You can break down. Just send both helicopters to Saratoga.
7: Copy.
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7: Six-one, copy.

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0: opinion of the med.
1: Understood. And so I have it. We do have family calling. Do you have the email? Appreciate that. 2051 on portable.

0: 136 Services Master.
1: Sure.
0: Oh, there's a lot of traffic. Anything back on my data?
1: Subject is valid. The Alexandria subject I could not find even with the group search, and the Derek subject is also valid. Association hit only.
0: Received no OPs in place.
2: 9-2.
1: Negative.
0: Copy, thank you.
1: Please be called.
2: Gurney Lane, Rec Center, and Queensbury. You can disregard.
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1: Both units arriving, 1813.
2: 3-2-1, copy as well.
5: Oh, when unit 4 gets here, we'll let them take those additional calls.
1: County 2G34.
6: Yeah, mouse control's on from Hill 712.
7: We are clear, Robinwood. Is there anything pending in Clifton Park? Most
6: controls on the on 712 on scene 1813.
0: Moving Rachel Lake Road.
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6: 722 out of Glens Falls Hospital, 1814. 14.
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6: Two ambulances to the scene, Priority 3, for a possible structure fire. Number 23, Wilson Street in Queensbury. Cross streets of Klein Avenue and Fowler Avenue.
8: I just want to verify, you're canceling 51 helicopter as well?
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6: Morgan Park, Detroit, PD4, Queensbury Central Fire, your second call. Two ambulances for Queensbury EMS, number 23 Wilson Street, cross streets of Klein Avenue and Fowler Ave. I report a possible structure fire. Car reporting large snow condition coming from the top of the residence. 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
13: Copy.
6: Last name, Zabo. Zebra, Adam, Boy, Boy, Ocean, first name, William, Common, middle office is Frank. Date of birth, 7/14/1964.
13: I walked up with the neighbor to the house at the end of this driveway. Everything's good up there.
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9: 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Unknown if there is extension into the residence. 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
5: 10-4.
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9: 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Target 203.
12: 304, 904, ladder one responding.
1: Regards
9: responding 1828. Do a PNC here. They believe the fire is knocked out.
2: 1828.

0: County 2219. We do have a second caller for Barcelona Drive. It is the mother, Linda. I do have a phone number for her. She's at the home advising she will not let the daughter take the dog.
1: Copy. Can you send that phone number?
0: It is 518-410-0965 for the mother, Linda.
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3: Larry, right there with you.
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3: We're going to have him move down to Antone and 9N to assist. Loser and fire, please.
5: 904, you can slow down. 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
3: We can just put a vehicle across the road down here.
6: Roger, copy.
4: Copy. I just confirmed with the sergeant there. 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They're going to recount everything.
3: I'll just have him walk down. There's a vehicle down there.
2: I'll be clear of my last. I'll be providing a courtesy transport to the operator. 1-8-3-0.
0: Confirm. The mail is right outside.
4: Appreciate it.
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9: 712, Sheriff's Assessment, 2, name, date, where's Mary?
2: 712, driving the full hospital, 1832.
9: Sheriff's Assessment. First is going to be last name Gagne, George Oceanora, Young, Edward Adam, first name Timothy, common spelling, middle initial J. John, date of birth 10-7-1990. Second is going to be Moon, common spelling. First name Matthew, common spelling, middle initial L. Lincoln, they were 7/28/1993.
7: Can you confirm the last name?
9: Moon, Mary Ocean Nora.

0: Sheriff.
1: A female is being transported to Saratoga Hospital by EMS. I'll be clear.
0: Easy, Thursday.
2: Bonnie.
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2: 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The Route 9 is Thoroughly Road Speedway.
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2: Check. Route 9 is Thoroughly Road Speedway. College reporting that a male at pump 3 is hitting himself in the face. He'll be in a gray Ford SUV, Lincoln Henry David 9756.
1: 131.
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1: 1836.

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5: Arriving.
6: So Shepherd's Park, 268 Canada Street. All right, David Rizzo looking to turn over a found wallet. Described as a bald male wearing a tan shirt. Be walking with a blonde-haired female wearing a black sweatshirt.
7: 537 headquarters, I copy that. 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

0: 0 on attack 5. 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
2: I'll be out with New York Lincoln David Zebra 4656. 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
4: John Michael Henry.
5: Unit 1.
6: It's John Michael Henry. 8874. And 4381 is Shield 6 at 1839.
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1: Clifton Park. Northbound, between exit 21 and 22.
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1: Howard, right in the dirt bike, and I turned right in front of 30, 40 miles per hour, lost control. Struck a tree and was ejected down into a ditch 20 feet below, where he struck another tree with, it looks like the right side of his body. The patient has no loss of consciousness, has total recall, however, he has no sensation of feeling or movement from the typhoid process down.
2: Sure.
1: He's shivering, he's pale. Vital signs are good. He's 134 over 80. He's got a heart rate sinus in the 80s. Entitled 42 on nasal capnography. He's at 100% of room air, breathing 15 to 16 times a minute with clear equilateral bilateral lung sound. He's got large bore bilateral access. He's got pain management over and on board. And if we have the hands up on the roof for assistance, please.
3: Copy. Can we open up Hudson Ave and 10 Rock?
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2: JD 75 Ballard, Tweet Mary Shank, set of still water, data file,
4: think of Opie. Delivered to her property.
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0: This call time will be 1829.
2: Receive. We're all clear. This was an EMS complaint. There is no disturbance. She's being transported to St. Peter's.
0: Received 1847.
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0: 535-538.
1: I'm on
0: the phone. I'll give you the P56 is arriving. Bye-bye. 2016 Ford, a black color.
1: The 4151 Sheriff's Dispatcher.
0: Sheriff.
1: That male's in good health. He's on his way. I'll be clear.
0: 1848.
1: Green on County, show me up. Exterior, all appears secure.
0: Receive, were you clear? Thank you, Richard.
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1: Arriving.
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10: 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Responding to Greensboro. 41 ALS response to South Bay boat launch 23, tenure 7A. Station will be in a vehicle in the parking lot. 47-year-old male, consciously breathing. Possible allergic reaction to a bee sting, reporting a swollen neck with difficulty swallowing. EpiPen was given.
11: 36, suspension.
0: Sheriff.
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0: 39.
2: 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Is valid, negative final.
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0: 8-8-2-42, 18-42-19. 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Caller is advising a Hispanic male wearing a gray hat, gray t-shirt with an American flag on it, unknown pants description, in the store demanding a second bottle for free, refusing to pay after purchasing the first. He, negative weapons displayed, unknown intox, requesting to have him moved along at this time, unsure if he came in a vehicle or not.
1: 10-4. 10-B&T. 17. 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
0: 8-8-2.
2: 5, DJ headquarters.
3: I'll be clear from West Ave. I'm on Boston Ave right now. 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
4: 18-58.
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8: AG 27 dispatch.
0: 27.
8: We're a minute away from 128 Boston Ave. We're just gonna back the city up on a disturbance.
0: Received 18.

0: Colbert Street between Maple and Warren Street. Single call only, reporting smoke showing from a garbage can. Arcady Fire Control for Glens Falls Fire. Spawn the area of number 16 Colbert Street. Rushes are Maple Street and Warren Street. Calls reporting smoke showing from a garbage can. Fire Control 1900.
1: Last response, the South Bay Bolt Launch 23, Kinder 7A. 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Possible allergic reaction to a bee. EpiPen was given. Reporting a swollen neck with difficulty swallowing.
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11: You're responding at 1904. Just be advised that a truck drove by and tore down some wires and they're laying on the caller's vehicle. It'll be a 2020 Chevy Equinox outside of 4B2 Vanderbilt Terrace. There's no arcing or sparking seen by the caller.
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14: We're arriving.
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0: TD58, big patrol number 20, Rays Road. Crushes through Alden Avenue and Cross Road. Patrick, whether he's a caller, reporting a William Coon is outside, highly intoxicated, yelling and causing a disturbance.
15: Southern Fire Regional, if you're mutual aid. With Eastern Greenwich, 5330 County Route 113, lot number 82.
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1: 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Come on, see. Nine 542, arriving 1910.
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5: 1914. 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
8: 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Callers reporting her 8-year-old child is out of control. She'll be located in a white Nissan Rogue.
9: Just advising we'll be changing hospitals. We'll be going to Glens Falls Hospital.
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8: off. 4396, we're arriving 1920.
10: 311-4395. I didn't copy that. Can you send that call off again?
8: Affirmative, it is a disturbance at 83 Broad Street, the Waterford Valero. 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She'll be located in the parking lot in a white Nissan Rogue. She, both her and the child are out of the vehicle.
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0: Same traffic.
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2: Car 4-1 reporting the fire knocked down approximately a quarter of an acre.
0: Yeah, it's here. 1925.
1: Proceed. Clear at 1925. Three 11-4-3-9-6.
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0: Cost parking units are back in from Fulham, no patient.
1: Parking for it.
2: Be clear, subject's been located. 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

0: one time going to school vehicle, if you could head for an area check, also national, like, on road, color, coming in and out of traffic in front of vehicles headed towards the city, carrying a shopping bag. 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
1: Thank God.
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3: Random EMS. Car 41 requesting EMS to the scene. Priority 2, number 72, Gillespie Road, cross of Carrera Lane and Tower Hill Road. Two patients for evaluation from Smoke and Aura.

0: WMS. Middle Granville Fire on scene, requesting a priority to response. Number 72 Gillespie Road, crest of Carrera Lane and Tower Hill Road. Two patients for an evaluation from smoke inhalation, 1929.
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5: 1 trailer response for a heart problem. Number 20 Manistee's Way, it's going to be Unit 1, Jays and John.
6: Staff reporting a larceny of an inflatable hot tub occurred approximately 22.0 minutes ago. Male subject in a gray Chrysler sedan.
7: Be a yellow trailer is carjacked out front.
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7: 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They went through the intersection. He can still see them. 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
0: You can put my
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0: Back in time. 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

0: Levy.
1: Can you possibly return to 20 Rays Road? Have the original caller, Patrick Weatherby, on the line, highly intoxicated, not making any sense. However, is reporting either someone's in an altercation again or damaging property. I did tell him to go outside.
0: Levy.
1: Can you possibly return to 20 Rays Road? Have the original caller, Patrick Weatherby, on the line.

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1: 1940.
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7: Patrol 138 Equinox Drive, Courthouse Drive in the Courthouse Estates. Seeing Bay Will Bergman, running a V&T complaint just occurred. A black BMW, described as New York William Charles Young, 5696. Drove through the neighborhood at what the caller described as a high rate of speed, possibly last heading out of the development back towards Glen Lake Road.

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8: Thousand Acres Ranch, 465 Warrensburg Road, the north side of the property near the bunkhouses. 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

0: manager on the property refusing to leave, becoming verbal with staff. It was verbal only.
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2: It is too.
1: Maybe 10-8. Male appears to be GOA.
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0: Hey, go to them.
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0: Marconi Fire Control for Lake George Emergency Response 39, a lot of drive off the middle road. 83-year-old male, rectal bleeding, a pretty 2 bill.
1: Just broke up the start of a truck meet at 107 Hermes Road. Just be advised, they may be going down to Clifton Park.
0: Marconi Fire Control, PD for Lake George Emergency Response number 39, a lot of drive, cross streets and middle road. 83-year-old male, rectal bleeding, is conscious, alert, and breathing normally. A pretty 2 bill, Fire Control 1948.

0: 415 to county. I'm going to be clear last. Those mails are going to be GOA. Send me CAT ID 457.
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1: Yeah.
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1: 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Camera GMS 156 Plains Road, lot 18, 42-year-old male, abdominal pain, 1950.

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1: 2251 BLS, 156 Plains Road, lot number 18. 42-year-old male, consular breathing, reporting severe abdominal pain, diaphoretic.
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3: ALS control 2255. 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Negative.
4: EMS 2051.
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2: We were just wondering if we had an EMT coming.
3: Headquarters. I'll be clear from that car, dear, on the interstate, back in service.
4: 313 County.
0: County.
3: 1953.
4: I'll be in the area. Did the caller request an interview? Versus.
1: Okay, hospital. You're going to be picking up a Matthew Wilming subject. We've got charges on him. And landline deputy Hecker for further.
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0: 854.
7: 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It's going to be unfounded at this time.
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2: State DOT happened to give an ETA on their arrival here.
3: That's negative. I can recall and check.
1: 31, BLS response.
2: If you could, thank you.
1: 171 South Main Street, Carson
3: 1956.
1: 82-year-old female, consular breathing, a rectal hemorrhage with nausea. Four, 4452 responding, 1956.

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0: You spoke with the homeowner. The music's gonna be turned off. What do you got for area check in Milton?
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1: 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Calls reporting two homeless encampments on Loudon Trail.
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0: En route.
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